Wrapping up our Monday workday, but I know you're sitting in the commute, and I do hope the commute goes smooth for you. Teddy in Los Gatos, already home, firing up the barbecue. I love it. Appreciate you listening in Los Gatos. It's Walker.

You know, I think the events I love more at the Grand National Rodeo, I love the bronc and bareback. No doubt about the bull riding. Can't go wrong with the bull riding. It is our Monday workday Grand National Rodeo. That kicks off for you this coming Friday night.

Your Monday commute, I do hope it goes smooth for you. I hate sitting in traffic. But let's hang out together. Let's keep each other company. Bailey Zimmerman, Luke Combs, Morgan Wallen, Rascal Flatts on the way for you. Tucker Wetmore right now. It's his latest for you. This is Colin.

The Chicks, they are coming in concert a couple shows up at the Masonic in San Francisco. October 29th and 30th. Tomorrow morning at 7:30, Danny gives you the code word hours. So Danny will tell you, hey, we'll give away the tickets in this hour. We'll give them away in this hour. So Chicks, a couple shows. Danny, tomorrow morning, 7:30, he'll give you all the info.

You're big Emily fans, and I love it. I love it, love it, love it. For Emily, you got Tony Michaels. Emily is on vacation. She will return next week. Kane Brown, Caitlin Brown, and thank God.

You know, in the Bay Area, San Jose, in the South Bay. And by the way, good afternoon. I'm Tony Michaels. I know you're sitting in commute, but you've got to grind in this area. You've got to make the money. We'd love to turn you on to $1,000, the Bay Country Cash Cow. Your next code word comes up tomorrow morning, 8 o'clock, with Danny Miller.

Monday commute, I do hope it's going smooth for you. How you doing? I'm Tony Michaels, in for Emily. Zach John King, you may have seen him in concert. He was here with Morgan Wallen a few years back over at Levi's Stadium. This is

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8: How much you are owed when you've been injured.
9: The legal dispute that happens between insurance companies and Habas Law goes like this.
8: The insurance company says you cannot prove that we should have to pay them any more money.
9: And Habas Law says, yes, we can. And then we prove it.
8: The insurance company says the amount you've calculated is way too high. You cannot prove that we owe them that much money.
9: Habas Law says, yes, we can.

0: can, and then we prove it.
1: The insurance company says we're willing to settle if you'll just round that number down a tiny bit.
0: Habis Law says we would definitely do that if this was our money, but this is our client's money, so no.
1: The insurance company says you're bluffing. There's not a law firm in America that's going to file a lawsuit and go to trial over $1,000 or $2,000.
0: Habis Law says yes, there is. And it's this one.
1: And then we invite them to go to the courthouse with us so they can watch us file the lawsuit.
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11: The traffic advisory at the Bay Bridge. Bay Country traffic is part of a positive coaching alliance. Watch out for an injury crash west on 80 just after Yerba Buena Tunnel. There's a crash, a couple of cars and a motorcycle. It's blocking the two right lanes, so big backups and a sig alert's been issued as well. The drive to the lower deck of the Bay Bridge, 101 northbound, just slowed down from Cesar Chavez onto the eastbound skyway. If you're making your way out of Cupertino, jumping over to southbound 280, drive into San Jose now 25 minutes. Earlier crash has been cleared. If you have questions about youth or high school sports, Positive Coaching Alliance can help. 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
3: 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It's a serious injury crash westbound 80 just after Yerba Buena Tunnel, blocking the two right lanes. Traffic has just stopped. Going to be a crowded drive to the lower deck, too. 101 northbound starting from 280 onto the eastbound Skyway. It's a wreck in Sunnyvale. Big jump to 237 westbound. Several cars right before Lawrence Expressway being cleared to the shoulder. 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
18: 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That was the good news. Westbound 80 right after Yerba Buena Tunnel. So taken off the span. It is pretty slow, though, across the upper deck, at least in pockets, into San Francisco. Metering lights are on, too. Over in San Jose, southbound 101, still going to slow down from 87 just to Oakland Road. More slowing further south in Morgan Hill, too. Crash in Sunnyvale cleared. That's 237 westbound right before Lawrence Expressway. 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
3: 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Cleared this earlier motorcycle crash westbound 80th at Yerba Buena Tunnel. That's why you're backed about toward the incline section. The metering lights are on too. The lower deck approach is getting better. Weatherwind northbound still going to slow from Cesar Chavez. Still delays out of Milpitas and San Lorenzo on northbound 880. 35-minute drive time. That's a 15-minute delay. 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
5: The legal dispute that happens between insurance companies and Habas Law goes like this.
4: The insurance company says, you cannot prove that we should have to pay them any more money.
5: And Habas Law says, yes, we can. And then we prove it.
4: The insurance company says, the amount you've calculated is way too high. You cannot prove that we owe them that much money.
5: Habas Law says, yes, we can. And then we prove it.
4: The insurance company says, we're willing to settle if you'll just round that number down a tiny bit.
5: Habas Law says we would definitely do that if this was our money, but this is our client's money, so no.
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5: Habas Law says yes, there is, and it's this one.
4: And then we invite them to go to the courthouse with us so they can watch us file the lawsuit.
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0: gets loose in the Bay Area, it's got four legs, a lot of attitude, and $1,000. 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
5: The legal dispute that happens between insurance companies and Habas Law goes like this.
4: The insurance company says, you cannot prove that we should have to pay them any more money.
5: And Habas Law says, yes, we can. And then we prove it.
4: The insurance company says, the amount you've calculated is way too high. 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
5: Habas Law says, yes, we can. 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
4: And then we invite them to go to the courthouse with us so they can watch us file the lawsuit.
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3: The legal dispute that happens between insurance companies and Habas Law goes like this.
1: The insurance company says, you cannot prove that we should have to pay them any more money.
3: And Habas Law says, yes, we can. And then we prove it.
1: The insurance company says, the amount you've calculated is way too high. You cannot prove that we owe them that much money.
3: Habas Law says, yes, we can. And then we prove it.
1: The insurance company says, we're willing to settle if you'll just round that number down a tiny bit.
3: Habas Law says, we would definitely do that if this was our money, but this is our client's money, so no.
1: The insurance company says, you're bluffing. There's not a law firm in America that's going to file a lawsuit and go to trial over $1,000 or $2,000.
3: Habas Law says, yes, there is, and it's this one.
1: And then we invite them to go to the courthouse with us so they can watch us file the lawsuit.
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21: 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The West 92 connector to South 101 had been closed overnight. Should be back open now. Santa Cruz Mountains. Various lanes closed till 6 this morning. That's going to be North 17 from Summit to right around Hebert Road. And then we also have some roadwork going on. The right lane closed due to flooding in San Jose, South 880 Coleman Avenue to the Alameda. 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
12: Our Tuesday morning commute shaping up pretty typically is this report powered by AutoZone. Get in the zone. We got a blip of traffic in Morgan Hill from Tenet to Dunn. Drive time 24 minutes from Tenet up to 880. And then San Jose to Mountain View in 11 minutes on North 101. Wrapping up at 6, that North 17 work down to one lane from Summit Road to Hebert. Still just 11 minutes from Scotts Valley to Los Gatos north on 17. We do have some flooding closing San Jose's South 880 right lane from Coleman Avenue to the Alameda. 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

Good morning, I'm Danny Miller. Thanks for being a part of the Bay Area. Waking up to Bay Country 98.5. And of course, 92.1 in the East Bay. Word's getting out that people are winning $1,000 all over the place around here. It's the Bay Country $1,000 cash cow. Yeah. Coming up at 8 o'clock. I'm a

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11: Got some flooding in San Jose on South 880. 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What's in your wallet? The right lane closed for flooding on South 880 from Coleman Avenue to the Alameda, but it's still just a 4-minute ride between 101 and 280 on South 880 San Jose. It's an old grade filling in about a 5-minute delay. The South 680 commute from Castlewood to South Mission Boulevard in 17 minutes. North 101 tight from Morgan Hill, Tenet to Dunn. Morgan Hill to San Jose, 27 minutes. 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

Hey, let's get you to the Mountain Winery for John Mullaney. This is going to be a great show coming up on the 18th of October, and your winning word right now for a couple of tickets, it's joke. 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
11: Got some flooding in San Jose on South 880. 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What's in your wallet? The right lane closed for flooding on South 880 from Coleman Avenue to the Alameda, but it's still just a 4-minute ride between 101 and 280 on South 880 San Jose. It's an old grade filling in, about a 5-minute delay. The South 680 commute from Castlewood to South Mission Boulevard in 17 minutes. North 101 tight from Morgan Hill, Tenet to Dunn. Morgan Hill to San Jose, 27 minutes. 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

0: 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Hope you made that big switch and get those presets going. When you're in the East Bay, 92.1 will get you going. 98.5 all over the Bay Area. And that's what we're all about, giving you the best music, like Riley Green.
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We roll on 98.5 and 92.1. Good morning. I'm Danny Miller, and it's getting out. The word has gotten out. It's official. Bay Country has given away too much money. And the Bay Country $1,000 cash cow. 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
8: Nasty crash heading into San Mateo on West 92. Is this report powered by Straight Talk Wireless? A car and a pedestrian crash in the two right lanes of West 92 right before 101. You're stacked up all the way across the San Mateo Bridge from Industrial Boulevard. It's an hour and 26 minutes, the last check from Hayward to San Mateo. Take the Dumbarton where it's 13 minutes west on 84 from 880 to 101. 23 minutes from Milpitas to Mountain View, West 237. 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

We know you love your country music at 98.5 and 92.1, but we know you love it live, too, like the Chicks coming to the Masonic in San Francisco for two nights. We've got tickets all week long. I'll tell you how to win. It's 7:30 this morning.

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I feel like I'm sitting right beside you in our Bay Area commute this morning. Hey, I'm Danny Miller. Thanks for having us on at 98.5 and 92.1, the station that gives you She's Country every Sunday night starting at 6. That's where I first heard this one. Cole Wetzel and Ella Langley.

0: Country presents Casey Musgraves and the Middle of Nowhere Tour, October 23rd at Oakland Arena. 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
4: Westbound 92 crash in Foster City that's snagging you up over the entire San Mateo Bridge. 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The crash, vehicle and a pedestrian. The two right lanes blocked. West 92 before Mariners Island Boulevard. You're stopped up all the way across the San Mateo Bridge and Hayward from Industrial Boulevard. It's almost 2 hours from Hayward to San Mateo on West 92. Take the Dumbarton instead. Westbound 84, 23 minutes from 880 to 101. Milpitas to Mountain View, 14 minutes. 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

All right, we're giving away Chicks tickets three times today on Bay Country 98.5 and 92.1. Here's the times you need to be listening today, 9, 2, and 5. We've got a couple tickets to give away. In fact, there's two shows, October 29th and October 30th. When you hear that winning word, you'll text it in to 538-KBAY. That'll be at 9, 2, and 5 today on Bay Country for the Chicks.

I can do that for you. It's a LaCroix, but let me get you one. A nice gold one. Good morning. I'm Denny Miller. Thanks for having us on all over the Bay Area. Word's getting out. 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

0: 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Hey, I'm Danny Miller. What was your favorite concert this summer? Well, there's still more coming later on this fall, but this has to be one of my favorites out of the Mountain Winery. A little over a month ago, Tucker Wetmore.
1: Who knows I got a time, and there's a few in here tonight. Well, I've learned my lesson too many times. Applause like you.

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1: Man, Christmas decorations are all up at stores all over the place already. 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Thanks for having Bay Country 98.5 and 92.1 on your drive-in. Speaking of the holidays, I got $1,000 for you at 8 o'clock. 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
16: Crash on West 92 in Foster City cleared up, as well as a Sunnyvale wreck on West 237. This report powered by Aleve. West 92, still 1 hour and 8 minutes from Hayward to San Mateo. A crash cleared up before Mariners Island Boulevard. Still slow from the high rise at the San Mateo Bridge. Taking the Dumbarton, 34 minutes west on 84 from 880 to 101. Milpitas to Mountain View, 28 minutes on West 237. A crash in Sunnyvale before Matilda cleared. And then San Lorenzo to Milpitas, 1 hour and 22 minutes. That's South 880. 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One pill gives you up to 12 hours of body pain relief, so don't let pain hold you back. Try Aleve today. 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

Good morning. I'm Danny Miller. It's going to be a great weekend. I can tell already. You've got Sharks for a matinee at 1 o'clock on Saturday. Love those day games. I'll see you downtown Little Italy after. And then the Niners are on the road against the Seahawks. Where's the watch party Sunday? Let me know. It's Bay Country, 98.5 and 92.1.

country getting cranked up all over the Bay Area at 98.5 and 92.1. Good morning. I'm Danny Miller. I usually never pay attention to all this research. It says, like, eat meals between 7 and 8 a.m. I'm like, who cares? And then it said, people that do have the lowest mortality risk. And I'm, wait, mortality? All right. If you're going to talk like that, maybe I'll start paying attention, I guess.

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5: Menlo Park crash, North 101. This report powered by Macy's. Multiple vehicles collided. The two left lanes blocked at last check in North 101 before March. Heavy from Oregon Expressway and a 50-minute ride. 50 from Mountain View to Menlo Park, North on 101. North 85, the full south San Jose to Mountain View Drive, an hour. And then Milpitas to Mountain View on West 237 in 33 minutes. An earlier crash in Sunnyvale is cleared up. It's about 40 minutes, no matter how you slice it, over the bay, 880 to 101, all the way there to San Mateo or Dumbarton Bridge. 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
9: A few days before he turned 80, he was sitting out back in a rocker. 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

It's happening this weekend up in Daly City, the original home of your San Jose Sharks, out at the Cal Palace. October 9th and 10th, the Grand National Rodeo. 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

give our Golden State Valkyries some love. They have advanced to round two. Game two is going to be at Chase Center tomorrow night against the Las Vegas Aces, 6:30. Let's go, Valks! After

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Good morning, I'm Danny Miller. They're calling it the Celebrini Factor. Mac was out last night. Sharks got knocked up a little bit in Dallas. But they are back home. We can't wait. This Saturday, special matinee day game, 1 o'clock. Noble party in Little Italy after.

I know what you're thinking. You missed the winning word for the $1,000 cash cow. It's okay. We have another one coming up at 11, 1, and 3 today. All kinds of cash floating around here. I'm not going to let you miss out on this. 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

0: Love that one from Zach John King. Good morning. I'm Danny Miller. My mom's still not doing well with the news, and a lot of Days of Our Lives fans are not. Robert Kelker Kelly died over the weekend. You know Bo from Days of Our Lives. The Bo and Hope wedding. How can you forget? I couldn't watch a lot of it. When the hourglass came on, that meant it was nap time for me.
1: I'm a redneck, 'cause I drink beer and I dip skull. Guess I'm a rambler.

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It's Bay Country 98.5 and 92.1. Good morning. I'm Danny Miller. Set your reminders for October 15th. Lainey Wilson, she's going to headline Amazon Music Live. It's the concert series airing after Thursday Night Football exclusively on Amazon Music, Prime Video, and Twitch. That's Lainey on October 15th.

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6: Checking in on the South 880 commute. 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Get in the zone. From San Lorenzo to Milpitas on southbound 880, it's 53 minutes. And then in San Jose on southbound 880, flooding in the right lane, Coleman to the Alameda, and is an 8-minute drive between 101 and 280, south on 880. San Jose to Cupertino in 38 minutes, north on 280 San Jose. A crash cleared to the side before 87. And then the Sunol Gray to half an hour on south 680, Castlewood, south Mission Boulevard. 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

The Galea family from Los Altos is checking in. Thank you, Los Altos, for letting me know that you've got it on right now. 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

Our Golden State Valkyries deserve a little bit of love. They are in the second round of the playoffs already. Yeah, they took care of those Wings in Dallas. And now it's the Las Vegas Aces. They're already up 1-0 in the second round. Las Vegas Aces at Golden State tonight, 6:30. We were young.

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12: some slowing into Los Gatos on northbound 17 and in San Jose on north 101 near the 87 corridor. This traffic report powered by AutoZone. Get in the zone. Charting north 101 from San Jose to Mountain View, 23 minutes tough from Alum Rock to Montague Expressway. And then we've been checking in on the Mountain View

0: park ride in 10 minutes on North 101. North on 17, you're sluggish around the Lexington Reservoir area up towards Highway 9. Looks like some road work out there. The entire drive from Santa Cruz to Los Gatos, about 38 minutes and a 14-minute delay. 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

Love that one from Josh Ross. Hey, I'm Danny Miller. Thank you so much for cranking us up all over the Bay Area at 98.5. Let's get that preset going. And of course, don't forget, wherever you go, if you're traveling, iOS or Android, whatever you've got, get the app. It's Bay Country and go. Oh.

Nobody's missing out on $1,000 around here from Bay Country 98.5 and 92.1. I'm Danny Miller with another grand coming up at 11 o'clock. I don't know.

Hey, there's a big run on Dre Greenlaw jerseys all of a sudden. Hey, we love Dre Greenlaw, but what happened after the game on Sunday? He charged after Broncos. Well, maybe charged is an exaggeration. He ran after Broncos coach Sean Payton, said, "Get off my field." He did not have a good time in Denver, but there was Fred Warner to help him get off. He said, "Let's go." Broke it all up, and now people are buying Dre Greenlaw jerseys like crazy.

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1: Some slowing on North 17 heading into Los Gatos over the Santa Cruz Mountains. 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Get in the zone. About an 18-minute delay as North 17 sluggish just past Big Moody Curve up towards Highway 9. On southbound 101 at Palo Alto, you're going to be seeing some brake lights from around Willow Road out towards University Avenue. San Mateo and Dumbarton bridges are decent. Drive on West 84 over the Dumbarton 12 minutes. It's 18 minutes over the San Mateo Bridge from 880 101. 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

What's going on at Chase Center tomorrow night? Oh, it's a big one. The Las Vegas Aces are taking on our Golden State Valkyries. This is game two. The second round already. Our Valks are up 1-0. That tip-off is tomorrow at 6:30. Let's go.

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9: The insurance company says you cannot prove that we should have to pay them any more money.
10: And Habas Law says, yes, we can. And then we prove it.
9: The insurance company says the amount you've calculated is way too high. You cannot prove that we owe them that much money.
10: Habas Law says, yes, we can. And then we prove it.
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10: Habas Law says we would definitely do that if this was our money, but this is our client's money, so no.
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15: Sluggish in the Los Gatos on North 17. Is this report powered by Macy's? That northbound 17 ride gets a little sticky after Big Moody Curve towards Highway 9 into Los Gatos. A 20-minute delay in all. West on 237 improving, but a few brake lights out of Milpitas. The drive from 880 to Zanker is a little slow. Milpitas to Mountain View, a 12-minute drive all in all. On northbound 101, Morgan Hill to San Jose, 21 minutes. San Jose to Mountain View, 10 minutes. Mountain View to Menlo Park at 9. 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

Well, the Sharks fans are loving life again. Back on the ice. What a great two-game homestand it was. The home opener Thursday, and then on Saturday, taking care of business. Now they're calling it the Celebrini Factor. He was out of the game last night. They were in Dallas. And the Sharks got knocked up a little bit, but that's okay. We hope Mac is okay. The Sharks are back home. Don't miss this one. It's a 1 o'clock day game. I love the day games. We always party in Little Italy after. Face off at 1 o'clock Saturday.

Yeah, I love the fact that you're getting your country right there for free. You don't have to pay for anything. No online anything. 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

More winning words for Chick's tickets. He's got them. Oh, and more winning words for the Bay Country $1,000 cash cow. He's got that too. It's all with Tony Michaels next. Yeah.

0: Country presents Casey Musgraves and the Middle of Nowhere Tour, October 23rd at Oakland Arena. 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
3: 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This Bay County traffic report is powered by the Mine Safety and Health Administration. So northbound 17 from Highway 1 as you leave Santa Cruz, it's a 40-minute drive to reach 85, so 15-minute delay that's out there. Also, we do have some slowing if you're making your way into Milpitas on South 880 out of San Lorenzo. 25 minutes to drive time to reach 237. Just cleaning up a crash in San Lorenzo, South 880 at Hesperian Boulevard. Traffic still bunches up from Davis Street. 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

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Tuesday. How you doing? I'm Tony Michaels. Lunchtime listening in Napa Wine Country. Appreciate it. Let's get the ball rolling. Let's do it. Have a little fun. Enjoy. Jason Aldean, Don't Tell on Me. 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

You know, when it hits fall, I expect it to be a little cooler. I enjoy the seasons. It's not going to happen. Well, not this week. Temps all through the week are going to be in the 90s, so definitely stay cool. It is our lunchtime. Enjoy. Tucker Wetmore for you right now. It's his latest.

You know, I truly enjoy Riley Green on The Voice. No doubt about that. Now, don't get me wrong. I love Blake on there, but Riley just seems to add a little different ingredient to it. Loved his little battle last night with Adam Levine teaming with Carly here, Bay Country 97.

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5: The legal dispute that happens between insurance companies and Habas Law goes like this.
4: The insurance company says you cannot prove that we should have to pay them any more money.
5: And Habas Law says, yes, we can. And then we prove it.
4: The insurance company says the amount you've calculated is way too high. You cannot prove that we owe them that much money.
5: Habas Law says, yes, we can. And then we prove it.
4: The insurance company says we're willing to settle if you'll just round that number down a tiny bit.
5: Habas Law says we would definitely do that if this was our money, but this is our client's money, so no.
4: The insurance company says you're bluffing. There's not a law firm in America that's going to file a lawsuit and go to trial over $1,000 or $2,000.
5: Habas Law says yes, there is, and it's this one.
4: And then we invite them to go to the courthouse with us so they can watch us file the lawsuit.
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10: Some slowing over at the Bay Bridge. Hey there, Bay Country traffic is powered by Macy's. It's getting better. They switched off the metering lights. Still going to bunch up off the upper deck from Yerba Buena Tunnel, at least in pockets into the city. Lower deck, that's the painting work. That's underway eastbound 80th at Center Anchorage. So left lane's going to be shut down.

0: till 2. Cleared that crash in San Lorenzo, South 888 Asperian Boulevard. Lane's been reopened. Traffic does bunch up, though, starting from Marina Boulevard. 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

Lunchtime, Bay Country Cafe Tuesday. Hopefully going good for you. I'm Tony Michaels. Grand National Rodeo, that gets rolling this coming Friday. Now, if you're off to the rodeo Friday night, the doors are going to open at 5:30. Rodeo action at 7:30, Grand National Rodeo this weekend. 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

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I'm Tony Michaels, and $1,000 could go a long way. 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
15: Hey, they're hearing about a car fire in San Jose. Bay County traffic is powered by Allstate. It's northbound 101 at Old Bayshore Highway. CHP is on the way. It's on the right-hand shoulder. Fire department's on the way as well. Got some minor delays to warn you about. Lower deck of the Bay Bridge. Doing the painting work. This is eastbound 80, the center anchorage. Left lane's going to be coned off until 2. Looking better off the upper deck. A little bit slow from the center anchorage in pockets into the city. Driving to Milpitas, south 880 out of San Lorenzo. 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

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How you doing? I'm Tony Michaels. Manny in San Bruno is staying cool, delivering concrete. Got that AC running in the car. Manny.

Now, our San Jose Sharks, they cannot win them on. A little mini road trip going on right now. Boy, they got spanked a little bit last night by Dallas, 5-0. They can regroup back on the ice this coming Thursday in St. Louis. Bucks are going to drop their 5 o'clock.

Bigger and better, Bay Country 98.5, 92.1 in the East Bay and the Chicks. They are coming to town. A couple shows at the Masonic in San Francisco, October 29th and 30th. The Code Words, and we've got plenty of tickets to give away. Do it a little later on.

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5: The legal dispute that happens between insurance companies and Habas Law goes like this.
4: The insurance company says, you cannot prove that we should have to pay them any more money.
5: And Habas Law says, yes, we can. And then we prove it.
4: The insurance company says, the amount you've calculated is way too high. You cannot prove that we owe them that much money.
5: Habas Law says, yes, we can. And then we prove it.
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4: And then we invite them to go to the courthouse with us so they can watch us file the lawsuit.
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11: The area to avoid the Posey Tube, a water main break being reported. 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We also have that car engulfed on northbound Weather 1 in San Jose at Old Bayshore Highway. The on-ramp is blocked, so the fire's out. Smopping up. Tow truck is on the way, too. Lower deck of the Bay Bridge, some delays. Eastbound 80 painting work at the center anchorage. Left lane closed off until 2. It's going to be slow. Weather 1 northbound starting from Cesar Chavez. With the Discover Cashback Card, it's payback time when to earn cash back on everyday purchases. 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

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Fleet Week currently going on. The flying activities, though, they'll happen this coming Friday, Saturday, and Sunday. Blue Angels, 12 to 4. And generally, they're the grand finales, so they'll fly 3 to 4 o'clock. Fleet Week going on right now in San Francisco.

Can't go wrong with those guys. Brooks and Dunn for you right there. Red Dirt Road, Bay Country 98.5, 92.1 in the East Bay, our Tuesday workday. Hopefully going fantastic. How you doing? I'm Tony Michaels. I know you could use $1,000. We'd love to help you out. 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

0: 95.92.1 in the East Bay Tuesday Workday. I'm Tony Michaels. Chase Rice taking a little break from the touring, but he's in the studio writing songs, working on new stuff. Here's Eyes on You.
1: We've been to both Carolinas, seen a big Montana sky, driven up and down the coast a few times, London, Paris, paradise. 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

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That sunset, cliffs by the sea, and the night rolled in. 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

0: Bay Country presents Casey Musgraves and the Middle of Nowhere Tour, October 23rd at Oakland Arena. 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
10: Hey, there's several accidents being cleared. Bay Country traffic is powered by Aleve. So starting off in San Jose, this wreck, a solo spin out when they went northbound just after Blossom Hill Roads in the Center Divide. Car fire is out. They have mopped up 101 northbound at Old Bayshore Highway. It's on the shoulder, still waiting for a tow truck, though. And also a crash in Sunnyvale, 101 northbound after Lawrence Expressway being cleared, too. So 101 southbound, that is starting to bunch up in Santa Clara from Great America Parkway out towards 87. At some point, body pain may creep in and become your reality that day, but Aleve is here to keep you moving. 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I'm Valerie Grant on Bay Country.
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BB in San Lorenzo would love to win $1,000. First of all, BB in San Lorenzo, thank you for listening. And we're going to do that about 3 o'clock. Sam Hunt for you right now. Let's call Kin Folks.

You know, I had always thought that the Lukes had teamed up before or collabed on some sort of project. Didn't happen. You know, Luke Bryan was working on this song, and he shot a text over to Luke Combs and said, would you be interested? And Luke just said, let's do this thing. And they have. It's called Finders Keepers, Bay Country 98.5, 92.1 in the East.

One thing we love doing around this place, and we know you love it as well, is free concert tickets. Can't go wrong. Chicks, a couple shows at the Masonic the end of this month. We've got your tickets. Something tells me that code word is coming up very, very shortly. Bay Country 90.

Take a weekend of it. Country in the Park, a little road trip. The Bay Area to Sacramento happens October 23rd. Now, that's a Friday night, so grab a room that night and crash in Sacramento until Saturday morning. Stars Ian Munsick, Russell Dickerson, and this guy, Bailey Zimmerman, for you. For Bay Country 98.5, 92.1.

Let's do it. Free concert tickets. The Chicks. They did it with peas. They poisoned him with peas. Earl. Earl is the code word. E-A-R-L. Chicks in town with Sonic San Francisco. Couple shows. October 29th and 30th. What you got to do is text me the word Earl. E-A-R-L to 408-538-5229. Pair of tickets. Chicks up in the city. Let's do it. Once again, your word is Earl.

Grand National Rodeo gets underway this coming Friday. Favorite event, I'll probably go with bull riding. 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Grand National Rodeo this Friday and Saturday. It's our workday, Lauren, Elena, latest, Bay Country 98.5, 92.1 in the East Bay.

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5: the difference. 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The legal system gives us a process for determining how much you are owed when you've been injured.
6: The legal dispute that happens between insurance companies and Habas Law goes like this.
5: The insurance company says you cannot prove that we should have to pay them any more money.
6: And Habas Law says, yes, we can. And then we prove it.
5: The insurance company says the amount you've calculated is way too high. You cannot prove that we owe them.

0: much money.
1: Habeas law says, yes, we can, and then we prove it.
0: The insurance company says, we're willing to settle if you'll just round that number down a tiny bit.
1: Habeas law says, we would definitely do that if this was our money, but this is our client's money, so no.
0: The insurance company says, you're bluffing. There's not a law firm in America that's going to file a lawsuit and go to trial over $1,000 or $2,000.
1: Habeas law says, yes, there is. And it's this one.
0: And then we invite them to go to the courthouse with us so they can watch us file the lawsuit.
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16: Hey, there's several accidents being cleared. Bay Country traffic is powered by Aleve. So starting off in San Jose, this wreck, a solo spin out, 101 northbound, just after Blossom Hill Roads in the Center Divide. Car fire is out. They have mopped up 101 northbound at Old Bayshore Highway. It's on the shoulder, still waiting for a tow truck, though. And also a crash in Sunnyvale, 101 northbound, after Lawrence Expressway being cleared, too. So 101 southbound, that is starting to bunch up in Santa Clara from Great America Parkway out towards 87. At some point, body pain may creep in and become your reality that day, but Aleve is here to keep you moving. 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

0: 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For Emily, you got Tony Michaels, Dominic in Union City, the Tri-Valley over there with Fremont in Newark. Dominic, Emily is on vacation. She'll return next week, and we do appreciate you listening in Union City.
1: Hey, girl. What's up? I know it's late, but I knew you'd pick it up. Nah, I ain't drunk.

Gonna be a battle this week, no doubt about that. Niners division rivals. Seattle Seahawks, these two with the Rams in there as well, are going to be battling for the NFC West crown. I like the Niners start at 4-0. They are road bound this coming Sunday, taking on the Seahawks.

You know, you can use these tickets as like a date night because laughter is the best medicine. John Mulaney is coming to the Mountain Winery in a few weeks, October 18th. 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

0: loose in the Bay Area? 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
6: Crowding up is Julie of Cupertino. Bay Country traffic is powered by AutoZone. Get in the zone. Traveling out towards southbound 280, it's a 25-minute drive into San Jose. 15-minute delay. Does crowd up out of Sunnyvale when the wind southbound from Lawrence Expressway. Leaves some pockets into San Jose to Oakland Road. Got that one crash right before San Tomas Expressway. Luckily, it's off to the shoulder. Very heavy towards the Golden Gate Bridge when the wind northbound from the Palace of Fine Arts of the Midspan. 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

0: Bigger and better Bay Country 98.5, 92.1 in the East Bay, and stay cool. I know you're getting ready to fight the Tuesday commute running that AC. Let me keep you company. It's some Jordan Davis.
1: I love a first cast when the water's glass and the line starts to run. Well, that first sip of a cold beer when the working week's done. I love a twilight in the morning before the day wakes up.

old man's face. Front page obituary, he was a millionaire. He left his fortune to some guy he barely knew. His kids were mad as hell.

Laura in San Jose, thank you. She kind of agrees with me. Now, Riley Green on The Voice adds, you know, there's just something about him that adds to the show. Like I was saying, don't get me wrong, Blake did a fantastic job. Loving Riley on there, loving him with Carly on this one. 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
1: 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It's Mirren Morris, The Bones, Bay Country 98.

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8: 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So northbound 880 to stop and go from 237 into San Lorenzo. 42-minute drive time. There's a crash in Hayward's on the shoulder, north 880 just after Industrial Parkway. Well, the wind southbound, that does slow you down, leaving Sunnyvale from Lawrence Expressway, at least in pockets, into San Jose out towards Oakland Road. More slowing further south in Morgan Hill, too. 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

You know, I think I'm dating myself thinking of the old commercial on Top of the Hill, Daly City, and you're listening in Daly City. Much, much appreciated. How about some Dierks Bentley for you in Livin' Bay Country 98?

0: Country 98.5, 92.1. I know you're sitting in the commute, but we'll try to make it a little bit easier for you. Lainey Wilson, Riley Green on the way for you, cruising into the 90s. Shania Twain is coming up. Here's Ian Munsick. Love is Blind.
1: You

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I would love to marry her, but that's not going to happen. Apparently, there's a piece of paper that I have to stay so many yards away from her. I love Manella Fella.

Hey, Country 98.5, 92.1 for Emily. You got Tony Michaels. Emily on vacation. She returns next week. Whoa, there we go. You know, back in the 90s, I actually had the pleasure of going out to dinner with Shania Twain. She had a little hit called What Made You Say That. A record promoter. Yes, it's what a woman to go out to dinner with me.

I've never been a fan of traffic, but we know the cards that we've been dealt when we have to sit into the Tuesday commute. So definitely, you know, be safe. You'll get home soon enough. Thank you for keeping us company. Lainey Wilson, her latest phone keys, Walla Baker 98.

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5: In how much you are owed when you've been injured.
6: The legal dispute that happens between insurance companies and Habas Law goes like this.
5: The insurance company says you cannot prove that we should have to pay them any more money.
6: And Habas Law says, yes, we can, and then we prove it.
5: The insurance company says the amount you've calculated is way too high. You cannot prove that we owe them that much money.
6: Habas Law says, yes, we can, and then we prove it.
5: The insurance company says we're willing to settle if you'll just round that number down a tiny bit.
6: Habas Law says we would definitely do that if this was our money, but this is our client's money, so no.
5: The insurance company says you're bluffing. There's not a law firm in America that's going to file a lawsuit and go to trial over $1,000 or $2,000.
6: Habas Law says yes, there is, and it's this one.
5: And then we invite them to go to the courthouse with us so they can watch us file the lawsuit.
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5: It's a crowded drive at the San Mateo Bridge. Hey there, Bay Country traffic is powered by Allstate. It's a brand new accident to watch out for. It's eastbound 92 at the midspan section that is blocking the left-hand lane. Pretty slow to the lower deck of the Bay Bridge, 101 northbound from Cesar Chavez onto the eastbound Skyway. So we got the Warriors playing tonight at the Chase Center. It's a preseason game. They're going to be taking on the Lakers. Tip-off is set for 7, so it could be a little bit slow coming into San Francisco and, of course, south of Market area. 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